tried my best and now confess a love with less. I gave the most and took the loss for what I chose. I fought for you, you led me to a painful

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Máxima 93.1 FM. I know you moved on to someone new. Whole life is beautiful. You were the light for me to find my truth. I just wanna say thank you. Leaving to find my soul.

reminiscing on those past days. I thought you didn't know my last name, but that changed. And I traveled around the world, think where you living at now. I heard you moved to Austin, got an apartment and settled down. And every once in a while, I start texting, write a paragraph.

message. Think about you like a pastime. I could cry you a river, get you baptized. Though I wasn't ready to act right. Used to always think I'd get you back right. They say that things fall apart. We were gonna

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Keep doing your thing. Let these boys keep slipping, man. I'm not in the gymnastics, but I'm in the flipping things.

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As a matter of fact, I don't let nothing hold you back. If the scat man can do it, so can you. Everybody's saying that the scat man stutters, but does and never stutter when he sings. But what you don't know, I'm gonna tell you right now, that the stutter and the scat is the same thing. 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I'm the scat man. Why should we be pleasing any politician? Reasons would try to cheat the seasons if they could. The state of the condition insults my intuition, and it only makes me crazy and hard like wood. Everybody stutters one way or the other, so check out my message to you. As a matter of fact, don't let nothing hold you back. If the scat man can do it, brother, so can you. 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

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If the scat man can do it, so can you. I hear you all ask about the meaning of scat. Well, I'm the professor, and all I can tell you is while you're still sleeping, the saints are still weeping, 'cause things you call dead haven't yet had the chance to be born. I'm the scat man.